0: right? Listen to what Kendrick Perkins had to say about Jaylen Brown, Joe Mazzulla, and the Boston Celtics getting knocked out by the Philadelphia 76ers.
1: This right here that you talking, you can miss me with all this. You up 3-1. Your ass flops at times. I don't want to hear that. It was no agenda. The agenda was that y'all couldn't make shots. The agenda was that y'all refused to switch up y'all style of play of shooting threes after threes after threes, when at times y'all could have drove the damn basketball and went got some layups or put some pressure on the referees. You lost three home games in the Boston Garden. Three. It used to be a sacred place. But instead, Tyrese Maxey, Joel Embiid walked into your crib, shoes all muddy, went kick their feet up on your coffee table, or the DoorDash with your credit card. That's how comfortable they was. So don't come telling me about an agenda that the league or the referees or anybody had towards y'all. The agenda was that y'all didn't protect home court. Y'all lost the game. Y'all didn't want to make adjustments, and y'all kept shooting them dumbass three-point shots. Take ownership. Zero excuses. I don't
0: want to
1: hear.
0: All right, there you go.
1: Y'all didn't do anything.
0: Amen. That's all I need, Brian. You can stop it right now. That's it. That's Kendrick Perkins, man. And you know what? He hit the nail on the head, man. They just, you know what? He's right. They kept shooting them dumbass threes and kept missing and didn't adjust to what, you know, the defense was giving them. And now they're home watching.
2: Yeah, obviously, he understands the game. He played it long enough. Oh. And he's got championships and he won in Boston. But you know what's really, really fun about that sound clip
0: what?
2: Is it's on the anniversary of Allen Iverson's We Talk in Practice.
0: Oh,
2: and this one
0: really?
2: Could go down. It's 24 years ago today. Allen Iverson in that press conference. We talking about practice, man. I don't know which one is funnier. Kendrick Perkins calling them a dumbass? Brett Favre? I mean, this was really good.
0: Dude, I heard that. I had tears. Because it's better when you can hear the cuss words.
2: Yeah.
0: And he's got that southern drawl, right? Mm-hmm. And when he said, they all walked into your house with muddy shoes, put their feet up on the table, and ordered some DoorDash with your credit card. And I was crying, dude. I was laughing so hard when I saw it. And I'm like, we got to play it on this show today.
2: Yeah.
0: But besides the funny part, he's right on the money. That team failed to adjust.
2: Right. And here's the other bigger question now. Now that Donovan Mitchell kind of lent, I guess, tip of the cap to Jaylen Brown's comments about flopping, now, all of a sudden, all the fingers are pointing back at Donovan Mitchell saying that, no, you know, you've got to, you know, this is the playoffs now. You can't be crying about blown calls or no calls being made. You got to deal with it, man. Jaylen Brown's got to deal with it now. They're at home. Donovan Mitchell's still got a chance. You lost game one. It's the best of seven. Let's see how they respond.
0: JT. People will forget game one if you win game two and you steal home court advantage.
2: How nice
0: so
2: would that
0: you,
2: be?
0: You do still have that chance, right? And here's what the coaches are going to be telling them this, I guarantee you, and have been telling. Guys, look at that fourth quarter, what we did. We do that for four quarters, we'll win this game. We played like crap, okay, for three quarters.
2: Mm-hmm.
0: And then in that fourth quarter, you know, little in the third, into the fourth, and we did that the other night against Toronto. Let's not wait till the middle of the third quarter and the fourth quarter. Let's play like that from the jump.
2: That's a great
0: point.
2: And
0: we can beat this team, you know? And that's what they're telling those guys.
2: If they respond the way they did in Game 7 and forget the fact that they can only win at home, because we've seen it, and this team has been terrible. They haven't won a road game in the playoffs yet. What are they, 0-4 now? And this is the one that really matters, because you don't have home court advantage and you're not going to be able to rely on 22,000 plus fans at Rocket Arena. By the way, we will be there Monday. Are you going up Saturday?
0: I can't. I have the Harold Fannin event Two Scoops on Saturday from 2 to 6 is when Harold and Two Scoops will be serving up their special ice cream. I'll be there for a couple hours with Harold, and then I'll head home and watch the rest of the game at home.
2: Well, let's hope that Game 4 isn't an elimination game for the Cavaliers. Ooh. As we saw last year. Man, there's no worse feeling in the world. Guardians are playing right across the street. And you get eliminated at home, that's a bad day.
0: Dude, there's a concert down there on Monday as well. Somebody's got a big concert at the stadium. Yeah, I forget who it is.
2: Wow.
0: I heard Matt Underwood talking about

0: about it today, that it's going to be a zoo in downtown Cleveland with Cavs, Guardians, and a concert at Huntington Bank Field. All right, that's it. We're done. We're out of here. Thanks to Brian Novak, our producer. Thank you for listening. We've got Cavs basketball next. Good day so far. Guardians, a winner today. 8-5 over the Royals. Let's hope the Cavs can do the same thing at Little Caesars Pizza Arena, right? Take down those Pistons, even this series, and come back 1-1, and we'll talk all about it tomorrow, live beginning at 3 o'clock, and we're going to be at the Doubletree in downtown Canton tomorrow. Jerry Kramer is part of the Hall of Fame residency program. We're going to have him on the show tomorrow and hopefully talk about an even series and more about the Guardians in first place and some Hall of Fame football. Yeah. Anything else?
1: Yeah, because if not, I'm going to have him run that that power sweep to the right and knock you out of the Doubletree. You'll be somewhere on West Tusk.
0: Go Cavs!
2: And make it good. We're talking about practice. Not a game, not a game, not a game. We talking about practice.
3: 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That's all the time we have. See you next time.
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7: Here's your AccuWeather forecast. Tonight, expect partly cloudy skies with a chance of showers in some areas and a low of 43. Tomorrow, there will be intervals of sunshine before cloud cover increases, bringing a chance of showers later on. The high will reach 60 degrees. Tomorrow night, anticipate rainy periods with a low of 51. Moving into Saturday, you can expect a few morning showers. Otherwise, the day will be mostly overcast and breezy with a high of 68. With the AccuWeather forecast, I'm meteorologist Jason Caterina for News Talk 1480 WHBC.
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